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0: It's Joanne, Jason, and Ben. On Tuesday's show, another keyword to win tickets to go see Howard Jones, Modern English, and Wang Chung.
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0: It's Joanne, Jason, and Ben on Tuesday's show. Another keyword to win tickets to go see Howard Jones, Modern English, and Wang Chung.
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0: It's Joanne, Jason, and Ben. 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

0: It's Joanne, Jason, and Ben. On Tuesday's show, another keyword to win tickets to go see Howard Jones, Modern English, and Wang Chung.
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0: Joanne, Jason, and Ben. On Tuesday's show, another keyword to win tickets to go see Howard Jones, Modern English, and Wang Chung.
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3: The roads are crash-free this morning, but there are a couple of disabled vehicles to look out for. One of them affecting 94 westbound at 8 Mile, right lane in Shul-

0: shoulder blocked, and another southbound Lodge Freeway, the exit to Howard Street. I'm Michelle Pena with traffic.
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17: Taking a look at some new construction zones, including a double left lane closure all week on M59 Hall Road westbound at M53. Also, Utica Road between Metro Parkway and Hayes closed until Friday. Detours are currently posted. I'm Michelle Pena with traffic.

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19: Crews are working to clear up a crash in Auburn Hills. I-75 southbound after Lapeer Road left 2 lanes both shoulder affected. Also look out for a crash on the right shoulder with crews on scene. 696 eastbound just after M5. I'm Michelle Pendio with traffic.

0: Good Tuesday morning, everyone. Thanks for waking up with us, Joanne, Jason, and Ben. It's actually a short week for a lot of people because I think people on Friday are going to be ending a little bit early.
1: Oh,
0: don't
1: no
0: you?
1: Doubt. With Memorial Day coming up on Monday, everybody's going to try to get out on Friday, have the day off, and get out of here on Thursday. AAA put out some statistics that even with gas prices nearing $5 a gallon right now, they're predicting that this will be one of the biggest, most traveled holidays in the past 10 years.
0: I feel like they say that every year. I don't quite know how they could know that. But yes, people are driving like crazy, whether it's to a barbecue or whether it's you're going up north, right? People are out there on the roads. And Adam is actually heading up north to work remote for the next few days because he can do that. And I've had to give him the talk because I'm always the mom, right? I don't know if you
1: how
0: guys
1: old is he?
0: He's 23.
1: Okay, good.
0: Thank
1: he's still
0: you.
1: Got a couple years. Once he turns 25, you got to cut that off.
0: That frontal lobe. I am always his mother, Jason.
1: My mom said the same thing, too. I told her after I turned 20, you got to stop with the mom and stuff on me.
2: Right. The helicopter has to land.
1: You got to stop. And she did. And it really helped our relationship.
0: Okay. All right. Listen, everybody. Listen to me. I am not a helicopter mom. I am not. But okay. All right. So here's what I'll tell you I warned him about. So you can call this a helicopter mom if you want.
3: Coming in for a landing.
0: Not over my cough. Be nice.
1: I'm sorry,
0: it's
1: Joanne.
0: Tick season, and it's bad. Okay, Eric was up north last weekend, and just not even like in the woods, getting the boat ready over by like the side of this grassy area, but not even deep grass or anything. Anyway, tick on him. The ticks are out. They're vicious, and I'm just telling you,
1: they are
0: everybody,
1: vicious.
0: As you are planning on because of Lyme disease. And then did you hear, you want to freak out? You two want to freak out? Have you heard about that tick that they're worried about that they've seen a huge, it's some alpha something, and it is carried by ticks.
1: Is it Patrick Warburton?
0: No, here's what it's doing. It's making you allergic to red meat and dairy, and it's happening if, like, let's say you get bitten by this tick. Okay. Yeah. And it's like these cases are being seen more and more across the country. You get bitten by the tick. And then, you know, a week later, you have a steak. 2 to 6 hours later, you go into like anaphylactic shock. And you have and for the rest of your life, you can't eat red meat.
1: That would suck.
0: Or have you, or you can have a dairy you can be allergic to after that as well.
1: Oh, my goodness.
0: So my point is, you can say I'm a helicopter mom. I'm a helicopter mom to all of our listeners out there. Please check for ticks. Please be careful. Okay, now land the helicopter. Okay.
4: We're up here in the helicopter with Joanne, the helicopter mother. Please don't eat the steak after you get bit by the tick.
0: How about just not getting bitten by the tick? Okay, that's where we're going to start.
4: Thank you.
0: Helicopter's landed. I'm off my soapbox.
1: Beware
0: just
1: of the
0: be
1: ticks.
0: Be careful, okay? They're out. It's Joanne, Jason, and Ben. Welcome to your Tuesday.

66 humid degrees as you get your Tuesday morning started with Joanne, Jason, and Ben today. Going to be another warm one today in the mid to upper 80s. Another chance of some thunderstorms. Had some major storms move through our area yesterday. But going to feel a lot like that today. I don't believe storms should be as severe, but keep your eye to the sky because the possibility is there on another humid, very summer feeling day. Here's John Mollenkamp. Hurts so good on 104.3 WOMC. Good morning, Detroit.

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3: Looks like a crash is clearing up on I-75 southbound after Lapeer Road. It was blocking a couple of lanes. Now a vehicle off on that right shoulder, so you may still find a bit of a residual delay. Also a crash on the right shoulder, 696 eastbound, just after M5. I'm Michelle Pena with traffic.
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0: at 104.3 WOMC, and I just come to the realization that Joanne and Ben are going to be part of the downfall of the human race when the robot uprising happens, because they are absolutely terrible to their AI.
1: It's not that I'm terrible. I just refuse to say please and thank you to
0: was
1: an
0: that a little
1: AI
0: extreme?
1: Bot. That was a little
0: okay.
1: bit, yes.
0: A little over the top.
1: A little over the top, Jace. And I am completely, Ben, you and I are apparently in the minority here, because 86% of people use words like please and thank you when interacting with their AI. I just won't, because I feel like this is not a human being. This is a computer. I am not going to treat it like a human being. That's just my way of internalizing.
0: I will not treat it like a human being. I have done a please and thank you before, but like I don't do it every time. But I think of it this way. AI is a tool that I'm trying to, you know, craft around me and my life to help make my life easier.
1: Yeah.
0: And so the more that it knows about me, the more that it can help, you know, do it. And if it thinks that I'm an ass, I'm not, I don't know.
1: But does it?
0: I don't know. That's the thing, Joanne. We don't know.
2: Mm-hmm. Yeah. Okay. Someday it might. I'm rude to my AI. I'm like, that's the dumbest thing I've ever heard. Like, what are you talking about? Especially when it comes to creative things. Like, if you're like, hey, write me a creative script for this or that, and or a song, like, write a rhyme, a poem.
1: Okay.
2: And it's like, that doesn't even rhyme. AI, come on, you idiot.
1: Oh my gosh, hilarious.
2: It's probably going to backfire. You're right, Jason. It's going to backfire. But when the robots take over, they're going to be like, you're that guy.
1: Yes, there's going to be like a pecking order with the robots.
0: That's right.
1: Ben is going to get taken down first.
0: It's the naughty and nice list.
1: Totally. You're on the nice list, Jason. Mm-hmm. I'm on the, well, she's a little indifferent.
0: You're on the cusp.
1: I'm totally on the cusp, but Ben's the first to go.
0: Ben's on the
2: naughty. You're right, though. What's the saying? Be nice to the people on their way up, because you're going to meet them on the way down.
1: Yes.
2: Like, that's probably the truth of the AI, too.
1: All right, fine.
2: Yeah.
1: I'll do better.
2: Yeah.
1: No,
0: oh, gosh.
1: I won't.
0: That's great. Embrace it.
1: It's Joanne, Jason, and Ben. Good morning.

0: Game time.
1: A big good morning to Abby in Clinton Township. How are you, Abby?
2: I'm perfect. How are you guys?
3: We're doing great, Abby. Like all right.
1: Good attitude. Let's see if we can keep that perfect streak running for you by putting $100 in your pocket this morning. Five questions. Here we go. Happy birthday to Tina Fey. She famously impersonated which U.S. politician?
3: Sarah Palin.
1: Whoa. Okay. Yes, Jason, you're right. So, Abby, if that's not a lesson for you with question number one, that just shout it out as soon as you know it, all right?
2: Okay.
1: All right. Question two, we got a special guest this morning. Ladies and gentlemen, John Travolta is joining us this morning. Good morning.
4: Well, it's good to be here today. It was a very big weekend for me.
5: Yes, it was.
4: A surprising honor, a Palme d'Or at the Cannes Film Festival. It was an award for me because we premiered my directorial debut, Propeller One Way Night, Coach, which was a movie I directed, and they honored me, so I'm very flattered. Here's my question. It has to do about me. What is the actual name of the singer I referred to as Adele Dazeem?
3: And Idina Menzel.
4: Idina Menzel, yes, that's it. Right. He's good.
1: Done,
4: he's very
1: Jason.
4: Good.
1: I do prefer Adele Dazeem, though. I think, you know.
4: Me too, right? Exactly.
3: Thank you, Johnny. Congrats on that big win.
4: I appreciate you. Thank you.
3: He was
4: so
3: very
4: much,
3: emotional. Jason. Like, I don't know. He was totally shocked by it. Yeah. It was
1: cool. Very cool. Huh? All right. Question three. Anderson Cooper delivered his final report for 60 Minutes on Sunday, officially ending a nearly 20-year tenure as a correspondent on the long-running news program. Which network is CBS 60 Minutes on?
3: CBS.
1: I can't believe I just did that. No, I can't. I really did just do that.
3: Joanne.
2: Oh, yes.
3: Wow. You can blame her because you didn't win the $100, but you're not walking away empty-handed, Abby. And to tell you what you won, here's Elton John.
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0: A $25 gift card to Tubby Sub Shops is yours, Abby. 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
1: I do, but the only thing I'll say is Abby could have jumped on it, too.
0: I did hesitate.
1: Based on what I said.
0: I did hesitate.
2: I tried to. He got to it before me.
1: Oh, I'm such an idiot. I apologize to both of you, but all right. Abby, thank you for playing.
2: Thank you so much.
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10: Traffic volume slowly picking up around I-96 westbound approaching 275 and I-94 near Metro Airport. Couple of disabled vehicles to look out for, one downtown, 375 southbound exit to Jefferson, and northbound 75 at Springwells. I'm Michelle Pena with traffic.
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1: Well, Pedro Pascal stunned Disneyland guests over the weekend with a surprise appearance inside Star Wars Galaxy's Edge. He was fully dressed as the Mandalorian, okay?
2: Yeah, sweet.
1: He was aboard the Millennium Falcon Smuggler's Run attraction at Disneyland in Anaheim, California. This was the moment he took his helmet off.
3: You all know the Mandalorian? Mandalorian, do you have anything to say before we send our travelers on their journey?
2: Their reactions. Yeah, they were freaking out. I'd be freaking out too, man. He's awesome.
1: No kidding.
2: Can't wait for this movie to come out. It's in theaters this weekend. I put it in the books right now. Take the over on what you think the box office is going to be. I'm saying it's $200 million plus.
1: Yeah, you're probably right.
2: It's been so long since there's been a Star Wars movie. Like, holy cow. I'm telling you, it's going to be huge.
1: Yeah, I bet it will be. Pascal was joined, by the way. Sigourney Weaver was also there. Director Jon Favreau, one of the writers as well. So it was exciting
2: for
1: all those people. All right, Disney Plus is going to partner with Hulu. This is really big. To broadcast live coverage of three major music festivals. And I mean major. Bonnaroo, coming up June 11th through 14th. Lollapalooza, July 30th through August 2nd. And Austin City Limits Music Festival.
2: This is so cool for me because there's, like, Lollapalooza, especially, that's been around forever, right?
1: Yeah.
2: And I've never had an opportunity to ever go to Chicago and go and check it out. I've only seen clips of it. So to see, like, a whole production of the festival, what's going on to make it, like, I can't wait to see that kind of access to these huge festivals.
4: Yeah, and the artists are big. They're always big headliners. I've never been to Bonnaroo, but it's south of Nashville, and I got caught in Bonnaroo traffic one time.
1: Oh.
4: Yeah, try not to do that.
1: Seriously.
4: It was like 8 hours. It was 8 hours to get from Atlanta to Nashville.
1: Oh,
4: my God.
2: Wow.
4: Yeah,
2: well, brutal. Let's hope that if they do good enough, like, they'll expand into other festivals because there's a lot more big festivals
1: great market
2: out there.
1: Yeah,
2: it'd be
1: kind of
2: cool.
1: All right, Kendall Jenner, Jacob Elordi appear to be taking their rumored relationship public.
2: Oh, boy.
1: Listen to this. And with another power couple, Kylie Jenner and Timothy Chalamet. It was a double date, apparently. Photos show them together, and there have been all these, you know, recent reports linking Jacob Elordi and Kendall, and apparently now is kind of confirmed, so to
2: That's
1: speak, as strong as it can be
2: time.
1: With that. Yeah,
2: two big power couples.
1: You're not kidding. Meantime, another power couple, Zoe Kravitz and Harry Styles, right?
2: Yeah.
1: She's got that big old ring on her finger that some estimate could be worth $500,000. She was at one of his concerts in the audience, just, you know, supporting him, singing, dancing, the whole thing. So they were, appear to be, obviously, the real deal as well. And finally, let's end with this. You know, Shakira has been involved with this legal battle over in Spain. Like, it's been years.
2: Taxes, right?
1: Yes, they were trying to get her on tax evasion. Well, a Spanish court has acquitted her of tax fraud after 8 years, and they have ordered the county's treasurer in the county in Spain to repay nearly $65 million with interest to Shakira. Yeah,
2: nice
1: she
2: job.
1: She came out and she said, "I have endured more than 8 years of brutal public targeting, orchestrated campaigns to destroy my reputation, sleepless nights that impacted my health and my family." So Spain is saying we're going to appeal this. It's all about how many days she spent in Spain. Spain was trying to say she spent 183 days, which means she owed them a whole bunch of taxes. And in reality, the court determined she only spent 163 days. But they went after her for the money, and now she, you know,
2: well,
1: it's now,
2: all,
1: has been
2: now it's in the past for her. She hopefully get that money back. Let's hope.
1: Let's hope so. I mean, a lot of reputation already, some damage done.
2: Yeah,
1: you know?
2: Definitely.
1: And time she'll never get back. But there you go. That's your A-List on a Tuesday morning. It's Joanne, Jason, and Ben. Here is Madonna.

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0: Good morning, another steamy day. High in the upper 80s today. You're listening to Joanne, Jason, and Ben. All right, how did you get your name, or how did you name your child? There's one guy who's going to be naming his child after Anthropic CEO Dario Amodei. Dario apparently is going to be the name of his first child.
1: Why is he naming his son after a CEO of a company?
0: Especially an AI company, right? What's going on? Well, here's what happened. Turns out that this guy, he posted on X earlier this week, he gave a shout out to Anthropic for helping him recover $400,000 in Bitcoin.
1: Wow.
0: Here's what happened. He was back in college, and one night, maybe had a little too much to drink, not sure, he changed his Bitcoin password, and he didn't know what it was, and he couldn't get it back.
1: Don't you hate that?
0: Yeah.
1: And with Bitcoin, you can't just control-alt-delete and forgot my password and answer questions.
0: Right.
1: It doesn't work that way.
0: You can't just put your fingerprint down on your Mac.
1: No, it does not work that way.
0: And it autofills. Apparently not. So fortunately for him, though, the Claude AI model was able to find an old wallet file prior to the password change that guided the way to recovering his 5 Bitcoin. It was worth $400,000.
1: That's amazing.
0: 400 grand. So he has said, I'm going to name my first child after Dario Amodei.
1: Okay.
0: Okay. Maybe it'd be Daria if it's a girl, Dario if it's a boy. Okay.
1: Two good names.
0: Yeah, they're not bad. So we thought, okay, how did you get your name? And did you name your kid after any celebrity, any musician, family member? You know,
1: a lot of them will be family. Like my Jason was not anything. My mom and dad both went with J names for my brother and I.
0: Sounds familiar, Jace.
1: But my middle name is Richard, and that's my after my uncle Richie.
0: Okay.
1: And when he was alive, literally every time I saw him. Tell them who you're named after, kid.
0: Oh, my gosh. I know Uncle Richie. That's great. Ben, how about you?
2: My grandfather, okay. Benjamin Dudley McSinney.
0: Very nice.
2: The third.
1: Oh.
2: Yeah, exactly.
1: It sounded like he had a big white house with
2: a lot of land. Right. He never told me to say where I got my name from.
0: So Lauren and Adam were... They weren't really based on much, but just names that we loved. But my sisters, because we're all J's, of course, Jennifer, Jackie, Jill, Joanne, Jessica, Julie. There was a method at the beginning. It was Jennifer Jones, an actress that I think my dad thought was really attractive. I mean, look her up. She's a very pretty woman.
1: That's so weird to name your kid after somebody you're attracted to.
0: Well, I think he liked her as an actress.
1: What the hell, Dick?
0: And that my mom was okay with it. So daughter number one was Jennifer. Daughter number two was Jacqueline. And... I think Jacqueline Kennedy.
1: Okay.
0: No, I think it was Jacqueline Kennedy, actually, I think. And then the wheels came off. I think it was Jill, Joanne, Jessica, Julia. I don't know where our names came from. Especially at the end, it was like it was supposed to be, Josh, I think, was what Julie or Jessica were going to be if they were boys. But nope, it was another girl. All right, how'd you get your name? 248-399-1043. We're going to share some really funny stories on our Facebook page coming up next after Cyndi Lauper.

0: Joanne, Jason, and Ben on 104.3 WOMC. We're asking the question, what were you named after? Some dude's naming his first son after a CEO of AI company because he saved his Bitcoin password. Mm-hmm. And on our Facebook page, we asked this question, and we've got some amazing responses. First up, Allison says, I was named after two TV shows, Kate and Allie. My sister's name is Caitlin, so they could have both. So she's Allie, her sister's
1: Remember
0: Kate.
1: Remember that show, Kate and Allie?
0: Yeah, absolutely. Yeah. She goes, my middle name is Elise. After the daughter on Family Ties, my dad liked TV.
1: That's hilarious.
0: But I guess they also had a boy name. They were prepared for that. She also says her daughter's middle name is Claire. The K-L-A-I are the first initials of her great-grandma's, so we can all honor them.
1: That's a neat way of doing that.
0: Thank you, Allison.
1: That's very cool.
2: All right. There's more people who had whose parents had celebrity crushes like your father. My dad had a crush on Debbie Reynolds. My mom, and said he watched all her movies. I was named after her. Reynolds. Eh?
1: Yeah. There you go. Yeah, Debbie chimed in with that one. Okay, but I think Michael's might be my favorite. His name is Michael. Keep that in mind. My dad wanted to name me Michelob. And mom said no. This was the closest my dad could get. 78 was a wild year, he said. I love it. How'd you get your name? Renamed after a celebrity? What's the story behind it? 248-399-1043. Hey.

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0: All right, how did you get your name, or what parameters did you use to name your child? Bobby said, my sister and I were named after characters from my mom's favorite soap opera. LOL, I'm Bobby, she said, and my sister is Alicia. The name for my sister should have been Felicia, but my mom didn't totally love that, so she tweaked it to Alicia.
1: Okay, well,
0: soap,
1: listen.
0: Do you know the soap? Do you know those characters? Bobby, or Alicia.
1: No.
2: Guiding Light?
0: It's not Guiding Light. Yeah. CBS Soap. Used to watch that one. Nope. General Hospital.
1: Okay.
0: ABC Soap.
1: I'm glad she didn't go with Felicia, because after Friday, the movie Friday with Ice Cube came out in the 90s, right. It was like, bye, Felicia. That blew up, so that would have been terrible.
0: You like being named Karen today, right?
1: Yeah. Uh-huh. Everyone her whole life would be like, bye, Felicia.
0: Right.
1: Bye,
0: yeah.
1: Felicia. Oh, my gosh.
0: I love it.
1: All right, Robert's on the line with a story about how his kids were named. Hey, Robert, what's your story?
3: So me and my wife decided we're going to have our final kid, right? So we decided, okay, here we're going to do this. So we start thinking about names. Well, we both are huge Disney fans, and that's how we met through Disney World, right?
1: That's awesome.
3: So my favorite all-time ride or show is Country Bear Jamboree. And so, you know, every bear has their own name. So I started throwing out, well, if we have a girl, let's name her Teddy, because Teddy Bear is my favorite bear, comes out of the ceiling singing. And so we're like, okay, we'll name her Teddy if it's a girl. If it's a boy, we start thinking about the other ones, and so we come up with the one that's playing the bass guitar. His name's Tennessee Bear. So we're going to name the boy Tennessee Bear Boss, my last name, or if it was a girl, it was going to be Teddy Boss. So anyways, we end up having a girl. Her name's Teddy, and we tell everybody she's named

0: after a beer off the ride. And then when I tell them a boy name, they're all like, well, y'all got really lucky because the boy probably would have hated having the name Tennessee Bear. We were literally
1: serious.
0: Bear wasn't going to be the middle name. It was going to be Tennessee Bear, middle name Boss. But we had a girl, Teddy, is here, and we call her our little, she loves bears. Anyway.
2: That's awesome.
1: That is a great story, Robert. Story. Very good. Thanks, Robert.
0: Oh, you're welcome.
2: 248-399-1043. What are you named after? We'd love to hear the story. Or weigh in on our Facebook page. Here's Rick Astley. We're not Rickrolling, y'all.

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4: Hey, at Jack Dahmer Lincoln, luxury means making your life easier. 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
5: A crash is reported along M14 eastbound near Sheldon Road. Could see some added delays behind it. Also, things are still quickly building through the construction zone. M59 Hall Road westbound from Hayes to M53. Double left lane closure in this area through Friday. I'm Michelle Pena with traffic.
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0: So Guy said he's going to name his first born child after the Anthropic CEO, Dario, because they found him, they helped him find a password that he had changed for Bitcoin years and years ago. So we're asking the question, how did you get your name? Any celebrity, any significance to it? Or how did you name your child? We've got Angela on the phone. Good morning, Angela. What's your story?
1: Okay, this is my daughter. You guys are good with trivia, but so if you can figure out her name.
2: Okay.
1: She's named after a character in a 1984 movie. She's named after a mermaid. Name the movie.
3: Ariel.
1: And then name her
3: Ariel.
1: Name. No.
2: She was the Splash, and her name is Daryl.
1: You got the movie, not the character.
0: Not the character. What is it?
1: Madison.
0: Oh, Madison.
2: I don't remember the names
0: Neither
2: of the characters.
0: I
2: just remember she was in it.
0: But that's a beautiful name.
1: Yeah.
0: I like that. Good choice.
1: They name her after the street in New York City when they're going for a walk.
2: Oh, that's awesome.
0: So is your daughter's middle name Avenue?
1: No. Okay. My daughter and my son both have four names to their names.
2: Why'd you go with four?
1: Well, okay, my daughter is the first granddaughter in the family. So her name's Madison. Elizabeth is my mother-in-law's middle name. Maxine is my mom's middle name. And then Manasseh is our last name.
0: Okay.
1: And then my son is Donovan James is his name. Curly is after my dad. It's his nickname. And then our last name is Manasseh.
2: Curly was my favorite of the Three Stooges, too.
1: Yeah, I get that a lot.
0: I bet you do. But named after your dad instead. I like it. Angela, thanks so much for the call.
2: Yeah, thank you, Angela. 248-399-1043. We'd love to hear what you were named after, or you can weigh in on our Facebook page.
0: Got a lot of great comments. Keep them coming this morning with Joanne, Jason, and Ben on 104.3 WOMC.

0: How'd you get your name, or how did you name your child? Deborah says on Facebook, my youngest son is named after Nick Lidstrom. I love that.
1: Oh, nice.
0: And his initials are NHL. How about that?
1: Big hockey fans, that family.
0: Middle name, well, also Star Wars. Middle name was almost Han Solo, but we went with Harrison. Yes, after the actor who played Han Solo.
1: Okay.
0: So, yeah. I like it.
2: Better than Yoda, I guess.
0: Yeah, right. That's for sure.

0: Man, we got some great response on our Facebook. Thanks to everyone that weighed in, and thanks to everyone that called in as well. Let's wrap it up here with Robert. Robert, what's your story of your kids' names?
1: Friends of mine back in the 70s had five boys. They were all first names started with a J, Joe, Jim, Jeremiah, and they were pregnant with their sixth child, and if they were a boy, they were going to name it Justin, and if it was a girl, they were going to name it Jennifer. Make a long story short, had to be deployed, and it was getting close to the delivery date, and didn't know if he was going to still be around, so it just like happened within seconds the baby was born. The dad had to leave right away to go to Vietnam, and the mother, it was a baby boy, was born, and name was supposed to be Justin, but everybody came in the room saying, wow, he was born just in time. Boy, the baby came just in time. So while dad was gone, the mother called him Michael.
2: Oh!

0: morning from Joanne, Jason, and Ben. Another warm one out there today. Upper 80s today.
1: Yes, beautiful.
0: Chances of some storms again. Man, there were some nasty storms that moved through yesterday. It was crazy.
1: It was quick, but they were crazy.
0: Yeah, it really was. But just another hot and humid day today, and then we drop tomorrow by like 20 degrees.
1: Let's not talk about that, Joanne.
0: We'll stick with the warmth today. All right, coming up in our next half hour, I don't know if you heard this, but if you're a fan of the Westminster Dog Show, there's a new place that you're going to be able to watch it. It's going to be on Netflix. And
1: yes,
0: we're going to give it the Netflix treatment coming up next.
2: Joanne, Jason, Ben wake you up.
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8: Along 696 westbound at Dequindre, new crash blocks the left shoulder. Traffic slowly picking up as you're moving through this area. Also seeing some slowdowns because of new road work this week. M59 Hull Road westbound at M53, double left lane closure through Friday. I'm Michelle Pena with traffic.
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0: Well, how about this? Starting next year, the Westminster Kennel Club Dog Show will have a new home. It's heading to Netflix.
1: This is crazy.
0: It's going to broadcast the Westminster Kennel Dog Show. And you brought up an interesting point, Jason, about when Netflix gets involved with these like live sporting things.
1: Yeah, it happened when the WWE went to Monday Night Raw was on Netflix. And then anytime there's any live sporting event or anything like that at Netflix, they always have stars from their Netflix shows on the screen there. And so, like, at WWE, it'll be like the star of whatever movie was in. Josh Duhamel was on Netflix, did a Netflix movie, and he was there with like one of his kids or whatever, like enjoying wrestling. Same thing at the Ronda Rousey Gina Carino fight. There was Netflix stars from there, and they pointed them out as opposed to other Netflix people. So it makes me think to you that at the Westminster Dog Show, which has been on NBC for 50 years, basically, now on Netflix, they're going to put some Netflix stars. Like Millie Bobby Brown is a big dog fan. Could be surprised to see Millie Bobby Brown from Stranger Things with her dog there to promote it and promote Netflix. That's what I think is going to happen.
0: Hello? Come on in. Who do we got?
2: Hey! Hey, it's me, Julie Garner, from the show Ozark. Remember me?
1: Yes.
2: I played Rose. That's right. I kind of want to come to that dog show, but I don't have a fancy dog, Marty. I got a half basset hound, half chihuahua. I call it a bawawa.
1: A bawawa.
2: It's ugly. It looks like it just crawled out of an Ozark trailer park.
1: This is what I'm talking about. The Netflix stars will be there at the Westminster Dog Show.
0: But I don't think they have to have their own dog. They're just going to be there watching, taking it all in.
1: Absolutely.
2: I'm bringing it, Joanne. What do you think? I'd just leave Ozark and come to the Westminster Dog Show by myself?
0: That's a good point.
2: What are you, stupid? You're dumb as Wendy.
0: Yeah, apparently.
2: If you want to keep me away from that dog show, you're going to have to kill me.
0: I want Eugene Levy from Best in Show. That's who I want to show.
1: Oh, that's funny.
0: Do you remember when he is one of the announcers in Best in Show for the dog, and he's making a joke about every one of the dogs, and the real commentator in Best in Show is horrified.
1: Oh my God,
0: comedy.
1: Fred Willard, he was the best.
0: Gosh,
1: it was so good. Speaking of, you know, making comments and Kevin Hart just got roasted on Netflix, so you know Kevin Hart might show up and be a part of the Westminster Dog Show as well.
0: Wow,
3: that's right. Hey, it's me, Kevin Hart. Yeah, it's good to be here, man. Now, look, we need to roast some of these dogs. Are you kidding me? First up, we got the Afghan Hound. Y'all seen this dog? It's got better head than my wife. It's walking around like it's about to drop a 90s R&B album. Shaka Khan, Shaka Khan, can you drop a Shaka Khan? Seriously, don't get me started about the poodles. I mean, what kind of haircut we got here? Who authorized this? You got a shaved leg, shaved waist, and boom, pom-poms on the ankles.
0: Okay. I think this is going to revolutionize the coverage of the Westminster Dog Show.
1: Exactly.
0: Okay?
1: It's going to bring it to a whole new level. Shout out to Netflix.
0: Can't wait.

0: Howard Jones, Things Can Only Get Better Tour, coming to Meadowbrook on August 8th. 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
1: Joanne has activated mom mode here. Listen up. She's got a PSA that if you love red meat, you better listen up because this is for you.

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2: Good Tuesday morning, everyone. Thanks for waking up with us, Joanne, Jason, and Ben. It's actually a short week for a lot of people because I think people on Friday are going to be ending a little bit early.
3: Oh,
2: don't
3: no
2: you?
3: Doubt. With
2: you
3: Memorial know? Day coming up on Monday, everybody's going to try to get out on Friday, have the day off, and get out of here on Thursday. AAA put out some statistics that even with gas prices nearing $5 a gallon right now, they're predicting that this will be one of the biggest, most traveled holidays in the past 10 years.
2: I feel like they say that every year. I don't quite know how they could know that. But yes, people are driving like crazy, whether it's to a barbecue or whether it's you're going up north, right? People
3: anywhere.
2: Are out there on the roads. And Adam is actually heading up north to work remote for the next few days because he can do that. And I've had to give him the talk because I'm always the mom, right? I don't know if you guys
3: how old is he?
2: He's 23.
3: Okay, good.
2: Thank
3: he's
2: you.
3: Got a couple years. Once he turns 25, you got to cut that off.
2: That frontal lobe. I am always his mother, Jason.
3: My mom said the same thing, right. too. I told her after I turned 20, you got to stop with the mom and stuff on me.
4: Right. The helicopter has to land.
2: No.
3: You got to stop. And she did. And it really helped our relationship.
2: Okay. All right. Listen, everybody. Listen to me. I am not a helicopter mom. I am not. But okay. All right. So here's what I'll tell you I warned him about. So you can call this a helicopter mom if you want.
5: Coming in for a landing.
2: I'm not over my call. Be nice.
3: I'm sorry,
2: it's
3: Joanne.
2: Tick season, and it's bad. Okay, Eric was up north last weekend, and just not even like in the woods, getting the boat ready over by like the side of this grassy area, but not even deep grass or anything. Anyway, tick on him. The ticks are out. They're vicious, and I'm just telling you.
3: They are
2: everybody,
3: vicious.
2: Everybody, as you are planning on, because of Lyme disease. And then did you hear, you want to freak out? You two want to freak out? Have you heard about that tick that they're worried about that they've seen a huge, it's some alpha something, and it is carried
3: is it
2: by ticks.
3: Patrick Warburton?
2: No, here's what it's doing. It's making you allergic to red meat and dairy, and it's happening, if like let's say you get bitten by this tick. Okay.
3: Yeah.
2: And it's like these cases are being seen more and more across the country. You get bitten by the tick. And then, you know, a week later you have a steak. 2 to 6 hours later you go into like anaphylactic shock. And you have and for the rest of your life you can't eat red meat.
3: That would suck.
2: Or have you can have a dairy you can be allergic to after that
3: oh
2: as well.
3: Oh my goodness.
2: So my point is, you can say I'm a helicopter mom. I'm a helicopter mom to all of our listeners out there. Please check for ticks. Please be careful. Okay, now land the helicopter. Okay.
6: We're up here in the helicopter with Joanne, the helicopter mother. Please don't eat the steak after you get bit by the tick.
2: How about just not getting bitten by the tick? Okay, that's where we're going to start.
6: Thank you.
2: Helicopter's landed. I'm off my soapbox.
3: Beware
2: just
3: of the
2: be
3: ticks.
2: Careful, okay? They're out.
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0: One of my favorites from Phil Collins, Against All Odds on 104.3 WOMC. All right, Tuesday morning, it is time for us to play You Can't Beat Jason. $100 Visa gift card is on the line. He can be beaten. It's happened many times. Well, a handful.
1: Thanks, Joanne.
0: A couple dozen.
2: A couple.
0: But we've played for years, Jason. We've played for years.
1: Goodness.
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1: Hefty, hefty, hefty.
0: Hefty Slider Bag. Silly with a slide. One more time now, y'all. Come on.
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5: A crash is still clearing in the work zone, M14 eastbound near Sheldon Road. Only the right lane open with stop-and-go traffic approaching Beck. A pair of crashes along I-75, one southbound at 12 Mile on the left shoulder, another southbound at Clay blocking the right shoulder. I'm Michelle Pendia with traffic.
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0: Game time.
1: Good morning to Paulette in Macomb. Ready to take on Jason, the king of trivia. Are you ready, Paulette?
2: Yes, I am.
1: All right, here we go. Five questions. On this date in 1884, the first Ringling Brothers Circus was performed. What 2017 movie musical was about the founding of
3: The Greatest Showman.
1: Yeah, founding of that musical, The Greatest Showman. Hugh Jackman.
3: Zac Efron, Zendaya.
1: Did I tell you, by the way, that Lauren was in New York City visiting a friend, and she was working out at a Lifetime, and Hugh Jackman was there on the rowing machine, two machines down from her?
3: You would not even be able to contain yourself.
1: I would not have.
3: I can't believe this is the first time we're hearing
1: about it. She got this blurry picture from the side of him. She immediately texted. She was out of her mind.
4: And joined me like, can I get on your boat? All right, next question. Brendan Fraser is going to be an honorary starter for the Indy 500. Brendan Fraser is about to start filming a sequel for what big movie franchise?
3: The Mummy.
4: The Mummy.
1: Whoa, nicely done. All right, Paulette.
2: Oh, wow.
1: Not your morning so far, but you're still in the game here. Maybe this one's yours. Question three. We talked about Lunchables coming out with mini charcuterie boards.
3: That's so ridiculous.
4: Lunchables.
1: Speaking of, what's the Italian word for ham?
3: Prosciutto.
1: Prosciutto.
3: Prosciutto.
1: You say this, I say that. You know what I mean. We'll call the whole thing off. All right, Paulette, you
3: lost.
1: That
3: was a clean sweep. Sorry
1: about
3: Paulette.
1: That.
3: You're not going to get the $100, but you're not walking away empty-handed. And to tell you what you want, here's Chris Stapleton.

0: don't know closely if you're paying attention at all to what's going on in L.A. in the mayor's race, but...
1: not really.
0: Well, Spencer Pratt.
1: That's the only reason why I know what's
0: going
1: on.
0: That's why the nation knows what's going on.
1: Because Heidi and Spencer back in the day on the hills, they were like the first reality TV power couple. And they revolutionized. Spencer was like the first villain. I remember Laguna Beach and the hills, and it was like MTV. That was like when the reality boom kind of kicked off, and then... Now the guy's running for mayor.
0: How about it?
2: Yeah. And didn't they have one of the first fusion names, Spidey?
1: Spidey, yes.
2: Spidey, remember that?
0: Yeah. Well, he's just going as Spencer Pratt in his bid now to be mayor. But it all really stemmed from the wildfires they had out there, the Palisades Fire and all those. I mean, just the tragedy was that was thousands of people losing their homes.
1: Yeah, and what like what led up to it,
0: yes,
1: and the infrastructural like downfall of L.A. that...
0: And the response afterwards.
1: Yeah.
0: So, but I'll tell you, this guy is kind of funny.
1: He's a front runner right now.
0: He's doing well, and he's climbing in the polls. No one thought. It's like, what, a reality TV star? Where have we heard this before, right?
1: Well, Ronald Reagan. But, think about that.
0: Donald Trump.
2: Right. The current Secretary of Transportation, yeah. Isn't he from the real world?
0: Oh.
1: I don't.
2: He is. Yeah.
0: Really?
2: Mm-hmm. Yeah, he was a real world character.
1: No way. I did not
2: I forget
1: know that.
2: His name.
0: Sean Duffy?
2: Sean Duffy. Yeah, he was on The Real World.
0: Oh, my gosh. I did not know this. Anyway, yeah, it's not the
2: wife,
0: first time.
2: With his wife, Rachel, who was on Fox News. Yeah.
0: Mm-hmm. Oh, my gosh. Who knew? All right. Anyway, some of the ads that Spencer Pratt is putting out, or not putting out himself, but sharing, is really, really funny. Now, this one here, he actually, his campaign is responsible for putting out.

0: Harvey Levin in Bel Air.
1: Of course, he had a name drop, Harvey Levin, because TMZ has been going at him.
2: Yeah. I wonder what Will Smith thinks about this whole take on it. Well, look at that.
1: There
2: Ladies
1: he is.
2: And gentlemen, Will Smith himself.
3: Hey, I'm not real happy about it, man, because he didn't get my permission, man. You can't do that, all right? You can take my song that I wrote, you know, and if you give me the permission, you know, you can, I don't know, maybe it's a parody? Okay, it's a parody. All I got to say is, Spencer, get my song out your mouth!
2: Thank you, Will. Thank you.
3: Thank you. All right. Yeah, that's right.
2: We'll see what happens out in that race. But, man, L.A.'s a mess, by all accounts. I mean, I don't think there's many people who think.
1: The only good thing that I like about L.A. recently has been the Property Brothers and their new television show.
2: Oh, there you go.
1: They're fantastic. That's the only thing good for me.
2: I get it. It's Joanne, Jason, and Ben. Thanks for being with us this morning on 104.3 WOMC.

0: Major Tom, we've got a 60-minute free ride loading here coming up to kick off your workday. 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
13: A crash has finally cleared in the work zone, M14 eastbound near Sheldon Road. Meantime, we have a new crash being reported on 696 westbound, right around Telegraph, just after Losser. That's on the right shoulder. You could see some added delays. I'm Michelle Pendiope with traffic.
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2: Guys, this is absolutely unbelievable. Michael Jackson has the number one album in the world.
1: Amazing.
2: 40 years plus after the album was released, it's the number one. We're going to break it down because there's actually two of the songs in the top five in the world right now, too. It's absolutely

0: Can I be honest with you guys? Never in my life would I have thought to say it's Joanne, Jason, and Ben on 104.3 WOMC. And that right there, Billie Jean, is the number one song in the world right now. Can you believe that?
1: 17 years after Michael Jackson's death. Unbelievable.
0: 40 years since it's been released.
1: Yeah, yeah. Right. It's all because of the Michael biopic. It is just... brought on interest from people around the world to Michael's music again. His catalog pulled in 161.2 million streams since that movie came out. Jackson has landed 6 songs on the Billboard Hot 100 for the first time ever, including Billie Jean, as you mentioned, Jason, number one, Beat It,
0: number 5,
1: Human Nature, and then 6 of his albums appeared on the Billboard 200. Led by Thriller and Number Ones, which both were landed in the top. I mean,
0: can you
1: really
0: believe
1: just,
0: it?
1: Yeah.
0: Like, that's how successful the movie. The movie was number one again over the weekend. So it was like number one, then it dropped down to 2 because Devil Wore Prada come out. Yep. And then it's back up to the number one spot. I don't see it continuing to be the number one because Mandalorian and Grogu is coming out this weekend. But it's still going to be number 2 or number 3. This movie is going to easily surpass the $1 billion mark. I don't even know if it already has, but it's going to very quickly.
1: Yeah.
2: Right. I can't wait for you to see it, Joanne. Jason and I
1: know.
2: Have seen it.
1: I need to
2: and
1: go see it.
2: And you've seen the Broadway play.
1: Yes.
2: And I just going to I want to know which one you like better cuz
1: yeah, I mean
0: the movie is so good, Joanne. It is so good.
1: All right. It's on my list whether it's this weekend or it's sometime this week. I will go to see it for sure.
0: But that to me also proves the power of movies because right this movie's been number 1. It's been making all this money and now it's, you know, correlating back to the music. We saw it with Queen when Bohemian Rhapsody came out. They saw a surge. So thinking ahead to the next big biopics coming out, think about the Beatles movies that are coming out. Each Beatles got to have their own movie. So when that happens, are we going to start seeing the Beatles music back into the top spot again?
1: It may be, but not on radio stations as much. That's the difference. I think even radio
0: stations...
1: Well,
0: Billboard is not radio.
1: No, I know, but I saw something about radio impressions as well with Michael Jackson music. So more stations like ours. And
0: well, Paul McCartney's impressions will go up, that's for sure.
1: Yeah,
0: on this
1: station.
0: True.
1: That is
0: and let's throw George Harrison in there for you right now. Get those impressions up. Got my mind set on you. 104.3 WOMC.

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0: Well, we all know AI is changing a whole lot of things, and Ben saw it firsthand when his son graduated from Arizona State last week. Congratulations again, Ben.
1: Yay.
2: Yeah. Yes. Thank you very much. Yeah, it's true. They are using AI for the graduations now. I'm sure it's everywhere. I'm sure Michigan State are doing it as well to announce the names.
1: How does the AI know which name to announce?
2: You know, I was baffled by that too. So I called my son. I said, "Where are you?" Because they're not doing it in alphabetical order. You'd figure it'd be alphabetical order. Each student gets a QR code that they go up, and right before they go on the stage, they go by the QR code scanner, and then that triggers the AI to say their name.
1: It's like they're getting on an airplane, scan their ticket, and they call their name, they get their diploma, and they walk across the stage.
0: Well,
2: Yeah. I didn't even know if it was AI, and my son Parker didn't know either. I'm like, it's got to be, because the name sounded a little robotic, and there were a lot of foreign students there, and I'm sure a human would have a lot of trouble pronouncing all the names that were, they had to do. So
1: that's crazy. Yeah.
2: I mean, I get it, but at the same time, it's kind of like, is this really our future?
1: I will say this, as a person that that reads a lot of names, I have done, like, where I'm announcing names, it can be very difficult, and it's so tiring. Having thousands of students to be a part of a team like that. So,
0: yeah,
1: that is an instance where I'm okay with it.
0: I agree. I've told you, Lauren had to do about a quarter of the names at her high school graduation. There were a lot of difficult to pronounce names in Novi, and she had to practice to get these name rights, these names correct. Okay, so they're using these AI systems, but they don't go well everywhere.
1: It seemed like it went well for you, Ben, but not at this college.
0: Glendale Community College, down the street from Ben, pretty much, in Arizona. Yep. They were using it there as well. And you guys, they were missing names. There were people's names who weren't getting read. The wrong names were being read. And someone with the school, the president of the school, had to stand up and address the crowd.
3: Here's what's happening. We're using a new AI system as our reader. Yep. So that is a lesson learned for us.
0: Ouch. So when they realized the names, the people who were skipped over, they were allowed to walk across the stage again with a human reading the names. Of course, they butchered all the names probably because no one actually practiced for it. But
1: oops.
2: And students are mad because the AI has taken over their jobs. I mean, they're graduating to these robots doing the jobs for them. So they're booing.
1: But what about your son and all his engineering students? They're the ones that developed these.
0: They've coded their way out of a job is what they did. Mm-hmm.
1: Congratulations, you graduated.
2: The engineering department.
0: Yeah, seriously. Changing times. It's scary. It really is. Anyway, it's Joanne, Jason, and Ben. Thanks so much for being with us this morning. Take us with you on the Odyssey app, won't you? It's free.

0: Joanne, Jason, and Ben at 104.3 WOMC. Now, if you're listening earlier to our show, we talked about how some of these big festivals are going to be starting stream on Disney Plus.
1: Yeah.
0: And now there's a new festival that's coming out. I don't know if it's going to be streamed on Disney Plus, but I'm all about this festival.
1: Yeah, no, it's not. It's a five-day Prince celebration, and it's going on from June 3rd to 7th. Why? Because it's been 10 years since Prince passed away.
0: Wow.
1: Isn't that hard to believe? It's going to center around Paisley Park and then downtown venues in Minneapolis. And it's going to feature reunions of Prince's bands, The Revolution and The New Power Generation. Chaka
0: Sweet.
1: Khan's going to be there. Morris Day. Bunch of big names.
0: Morris Day and the Time.
1: There. Yes, yes.
0: All right.
1: And this is what the former manager, L. Lundell, said, McMillan, said about the event. And I like this. He said, "This year's celebration honors Prince's extraordinary musical genius, yet more importantly, it honors his spirit, humanity, and love. And some of the events include unreleased music presentations."
0: They have hours and hours of it.
1: "Archival concert footage, and then a free block party at the downtown Prince mural." So again, it's the first weekend of June. If you got nothing going, you want to head to Minneapolis, June 3rd through the 7th. Should be quite a party.
0: That's awesome.
1: Yeah.
0: That'll be a lot of fun.
1: Yep. 10 years.
0: One of my favorite Prince moments was not even from a show, is when Dave Chappelle was talking about his Prince stories on the Chappelle Show.
1: Good stuff.
0: My gosh.
1: Well, and then JJ talking about him playing guitar
0: at
1: one of the performances. Remember My Guitar Gently Weeps?
0: Oh, yeah, that was the Rock and Roll Hall of Fame.
1: Yes, right.
0: For George Harrison. That was one of the greatest guitar solos of all time.
2: Everybody's mouth just dropped.
1: Yeah.
2: Just like, oh my God, what happened?
1: Such
2: it's cool.
1: Got to
2: YouTube that.
1: For sure. Lost too soon, that's for sure. Here's Prince, When Doves Cry, on WOMC.

0: started as a beautiful morning. It may be, as a matter of fact, where you are right now, but we do have some rain and some storms moving through the area right now. And then another chance later on this afternoon because of the heat that we've got, like upper 80s again today.
1: Oh, so, my gosh.
0: Yeah, yep, not great. But really does look like most of the storms right now moving through are to the kind of southern.
1: I was hoping that it was going to, even if it stayed like this, a little cloud-covered, little gray, little windy.
0: Yeah,
1: I could still get out and golf, but when it's gonna rain,
0: well, but you got a window this afternoon, I think. So if you are planning something, it sounds like midday may be the best time to do it today.
1: And just as I say that, there's raindrops starting to hit our window.
0: Yeah,
1: here in Southfield. Great.
0: Sorry, right. 'Tis the season. Hey, enjoy your day. Thanks so much for spending part of it with us. We've had a lot of fun on the show this morning. Thanks for all of you who weighed in on Facebook and called in and were part of the show this morning. We always love that.
1: Yeah, thanks everybody so much. Stick around because Mike Reynolds is on the way next with your free ride. It's that hot lunch at noon.
0: That's it.
1: That's right.
0: We're still in our free ride right now.
1: It's Joanne, Jason, and Ben. I'm out of here, guys.

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It'll be a terrific Tuesday in the Motor City. Got wall-to-wall sunshine for today. A little bit of storm maybe in the afternoon, but we'll deal with that as it comes. What's going on? This is Mike Reynolds hanging out with you on Detroit's Greatest Hits, 104.3 WOMC.

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We're closing in on the lunch hour. At least that's what my stomach is telling me. So I'm looking to try something completely new this week. I want to know your favorite neighborhood secret. What's the absolute best hidden gem lunch spot in your corner of Metro Detroit? 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

104.3 WOMC. Our Tigers are looking to shake off last night's tough series opener and even things up against the Guardians tonight. No afternoon baseball today. That's going to be on Thursday. Tonight, first pitch is at 6:40. And you know I can't wait for it. I can't wait for the afternoon game. Something about afternoon games and maybe thinking about calling off work just to go to a baseball game just sounds so appealing.

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If you survived the massive crowds at Eastern Market for Flower Day over the weekend, congratulations, you deserve a medal and a trophy, especially if you had to fight for a parking spot. Remember though, the market is open for quieter Tuesday and Saturday morning sessions all month long. It's the perfect and relaxed way to get your yard looking the right way for the summer. This is Mike Reynolds hanging out with you, giving you all the best flower tips and parking tips on Detroit's Greatest Hits, 104.3 WOMC.

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November 2nd is the big day, so you need to get your tickets. Have you gotten them yet? I know the perfect place you need to go to for it. 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

On this day in 1977, Fleetwood Mac's Rumours hits number one and basically refused to leave for nearly 8 months. Here's some Fleetwood Mac right now on 104.3 WOMC.

Talking about music history this hour. Now let's talk about some Detroit music history. On this day in 1966, the Temptations dropped Gettin' Ready. Think about Ain't Too Proud to Beg. That wasn't built in some corporate office in New York, Los Angeles. That is some Motor City music, some Motown music.

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2: 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I know you're still nursing that sports hangover from the Pistons playoff run ending a little early. It's a tough week, but let's keep perspective. A 60-win season and the deepest run the team has had since 2008. That's some good news we can appreciate.

0: 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Along with Wang Chung, the English Beat, and Modern English. 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

0: 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I gotta have faith. Because I gotta have faith.
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Changing gears a little bit here. Let's slow things down with some Phil Collins. This is Mike Reynolds. I'm getting ready to wrap things up. Bo Daniels is going to be coming up next. 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
17: That's the sound of a thriving Detroit. But the city didn't get here overnight. Just over a decade ago, Detroit hit rock bottom. This city felt forgotten, paralyzed by political fighting. Jobs were few, crime was high, and people were leaving. That's when Mike Duggan got to work. As our mayor, he led, he took action. 30,000 new jobs, pushing Detroit's unemployment rate to its lowest point in 33 years. He cut violent crime in half, added 350 more police officers, and installed 65,000 new streetlights. He made sure the people holding the city up, the people who stayed, had a place to live. Helping 12,000 families rebuild homes and investing over $1 billion to make housing more affordable. When it was all said and done, Mike Duggan's approach led our city to a new day. While others talk, Mike Duggan delivered. Tell Lansing that's how we lead Michigan forward. Paid for by Put Progress First.
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0: Hey, it's Joanne, Jason, and Ben. Tomorrow morning, a huge announcement about how we're going to save you money at the gas pump ahead of the big holiday weekend.
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This song was ranked number one in 1982.

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12: That's the sound of a thriving Detroit. But the city didn't get here overnight. Just over a decade ago, Detroit hit rock bottom. This city felt forgotten, paralyzed by political fighting. Jobs were few, crime was high, and people were leaving. That's when Mike Duggan got to work. As our mayor, he led. He took action. 30,000 new jobs, pushing Detroit's unemployment rate to its lowest point in 33 years. He cut violent crime in half, added 350 more police officers, and installed 65,000 new streetlights. He made sure the people holding the city up, the people who stayed, had a place to live. Helping 12,000 families rebuild homes and investing over $1 billion to make housing more affordable. When it was all said and done, Mike Duggan's approach led our city to a new day. While others talk, Mike Duggan delivered. Tell Lansing that's how we lead Michigan forward. Paid for by Put Progress First.
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Yes. I'm loving hot weather here in Michigan. The only time I like rain is when I think I'm getting a free car wash. 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
14: That's the sound of a thriving Detroit, but the city didn't get here overnight. Just over a decade ago, Detroit hit rock bottom. This city felt forgotten, paralyzed by political fighting. Jobs were few, crime was high, and people were leaving. That's when Mike Duggan got to work. As our mayor, he led. He took action. 30,000 new jobs, pushing Detroit's unemployment rate to its lowest point in 33 years. He cut violent crime in half, added 350 more police officers, and installed 65,000 new streetlights. He made sure the people holding the city up, the people who stayed, had a place to live. Helping 12,000 families rebuild homes and investing over $1 billion to make housing more affordable. When it was all said and done, Mike Duggan's approach led our city to a new day. While others talk, Mike Duggan delivered. Tell Lansing that's how we lead Michigan forward. Paid for by Put Progress First.
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18: Get an accident along eastbound I-94 at 10 Mile Road. The left shoulder is completely blocked. Also, westbound I-94 after Livernois. An accident there slowing traffic down across that stretch. I'm Val Beery with traffic.
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playing Start Me Up by the Rolling Stones on 104.3 WOMC. That makes me thankful that I have a 2010 Ford Fusion Hybrid that still starts up with 400,000 miles on it.

When Michael Jackson released his song Bad, he changed his appearance. He started wearing leather jackets with chains and trying to act tough.

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18: Hey, keeping a close eye out on the accident you're going to find along eastbound I-94 at 10 Mile Road. Left shoulder is blocked. Westbound I-94 after Livernois. You have an accident there that's blocking the right shoulder, slowing traffic down. I'm Val Berry with traffic.

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just played this song by Paul McCartney. Maybe I'm amazed. I am amazed about Paul McCartney. Him being one of the wealthiest rock stars and musicians ever, with an estimated worth of well over $1 billion.

0: Joanne is still reeling from the finale of Outlander, so we wanted to ask you, what TV finale really got you? Troy's on the phone.
1: I think the one that really caught me was, do you remember Dallas?
2: Oh, gosh, yeah.
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2: Yeah.
1: Did you remember the end where Christopher come out of that store, and then the car blew up, and then that was it?
2: You're like, what?
1: I was like, are you kidding me? That's how it's going to end? and it's never been on since.
2: No, it's not. But we had already figured out who shot JR at that point, right?
1: Oh, yeah. We already know who shot JR. We already know who shot JR.
2: Got it.
0: Spoilers.
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25: You'll definitely find the slowdown traffic because of the accident along southbound M10, the Lodge, after 7 Mile Road. Left shoulder, left lane are blocked. The crash along westbound I-94 at Maross, where the right lane, right shoulder block. Debris from the accident is strewn across the roadway. Do be careful as you go on through that stretch. I'm Val Beery with traffic.
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15: For you. Some pretty slow traffic behind the accident along westbound I-94 at Marantz. Looks like the right lane and right shoulder are blocked. Debris from the accident is strewn across the roadway. Traffic is backed up to 8 Mile Road. There's also delay nearby, eastbound I-94 after Allard. That right shoulder is blocked. Police are on scene there. I'm Val Beery with traffic.

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0: Lori's response to the Bo meme on the WOMC Facebook page. Tell us something funny your dog likes to do. She replied, my dog will play ball all day inside, outside. No way his nose is to the ground or in the lake swimming. No time for ball plane.
1: Ball plane? What's that?

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Renee's response to the Bo meme on the WOMC Facebook page, tell us something funny your dog likes to do. She replied, he throws the ball to me when I'm sitting, but when just eating his breakfast and was farting. What? And then a lab. Okay, very cool. I love dogs.

Jeanette's response to the Bo meme on the WMC Facebook page, tell us something funny your dog likes to do. She replied, he sticks his butt in the air so you can scratch his butt.

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24: Tonight, the chance of thunderstorms, cloudy, the low 52. 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
1: You'll notice a slowdown behind the accident along westbound 8 Mile Road before Myers. The right center lane, our black police are on scene. Tipster Lynn is stuck in it. Also southbound into the lodge after 7 Mile Road, left lane, left shoulder. Now center lane are all blocked there by the crash. I'm Val Beery with Jackie.
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13: That's the sound of a thriving Detroit, but the city didn't get here overnight. Just over a decade ago, Detroit hit rock bottom. This city felt forgotten, paralyzed by political fighting. Jobs were few, crime was high, and people were leaving. That's when Mike Duggan got to work. As our mayor, he led. He took action. 30,000 new jobs, pushing Detroit's unemployment rate to its lowest point in 33 years. He cut violent crime in half, added 350 more police officers, and installed 65,000 new streetlights. He made sure the people holding the city up, the people who stayed, had a place to live. Helping 12,000 families rebuild homes and investing over $1 billion to make housing more affordable. When it was all said and done, Mike Duggan's approach led our city to a new day. While others talk, Mike Duggan delivered. Tell Lansing that's how we lead Michigan forward. Paid for by Put Progress First.
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13: You've got an accident along westbound I-696 just after Van Dyke where the right shoulder is blocked. I'm also watching the crash along westbound I-94 after Grand Boulevard. Traffic is backed up past 75 with that crash. I'm Val Beery with traffic.
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0: Greek festivals. 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

0: Hey, it's Joanne, Jason, and Ben. Tomorrow morning, a huge announcement about how we're going to save you money at the gas pump ahead of the big holiday weekend.
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